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2: Yeah, the show is going down on Tuesday night at the brand new Cowboys Red River Dance Hall. I'm Jake Stewart. We're giving away a pair of tickets right now. If you guys want to go, text the word music. 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It's all going down this Tuesday with 93Q. Good luck.

I got good news right now. We're giving away Cowboys and Angels tickets. I'm Jake Stewart. 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
13: Overnight lows tonight, dropping down to the upper 70s, and then tomorrow for your Saturday, it's going to be sunny. Highs making it to about 92.
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0: 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The nighttime might be cooling off,
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2: Yeah, it is 8 o'clock here on your Friday night. I'm Jake Stewart. The 8 hottest songs in Houston. Getting us started tonight. Song number 8, Loving Life Again, Ella Langley.

It's The Bells with Dolly Parton, Son of Jolene. That is song number 7 tonight on the Hot 8 Houston 888. I'm Jake Stewart. It is Friday night. We're playing back the 8 hottest songs in Houston tonight, voted on by you. Coming in at number 6, Luke Combs, Sleepless in a Hotel Room.

0: Kane Brown and Woman. That is song number 5 tonight on the Hot in Houston 8 at 8. We are halfway through the countdown. I'm Jake Stewart. Coming in at number 4 tonight is Chris Jansen's latest Fight for a Girl.
1: Yeah, I've been sitting around playing them haggard sounds, running them memories up. Take me back to a square body truck. All my buddies all circled around in an old city parking lot. And we thought we had it all.

It is Coe Wetzel and Hurts Like You, song number 3 tonight on the Hot in Houston, 8 at 8. Stick around because coming up next, we're going to find out the number 1 song in Houston for Friday night after I play the number 2 song, John Party. It's Boots Off, song number 2 tonight, Hot in Houston, 8 at 8 here on 93Q.

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1: John Party and Boots Off, that is song number two tonight. Ella Langley's already been on the countdown once. She had the number eight song tonight, and she also has the number one song. Be her number one song tonight in H-Town on 93.

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0: Oh, so this is the part where we remind you that you're listening to Houston's country leader, 93Q. Now, we go back to music.
1: I was all but 22, I think, at the time. I'd been out on the road, lonely at night. And it'd been a while.

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And this cute little country girl caught my eye. And boy, let me tell you, she was the prettiest thing I'd ever seen in a pair of boots. 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And that's when I realized that she was every cowboy's dream come true.

Ella Langley, Riley Green, you look like you love me. It is on 93QER, your Y'all Access Summer Station. I'm Jake Stewart, hanging with you here on your Friday night. We're going through a dry spell. It's new Casey Musgraves on 93Q.

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We are your Y'all Access Summer Station. I'm Jake Stewart, Luke Combs. Here is Be By You.

Jelly Roll is on 93Q, your Y'all Access Summer Station. I'm Jake Stewart. A little bit after 9 o'clock here on your Friday night, we want to say a big thank you to Houston. Over 38,000 bottles of water were donated for our Operation Hydration. We gave those to the Star of Hope, helping Houstonians in need, powered by Kroger. 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
1: 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It looks like Midland, Telluride, and Jake Bush. 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

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We are your Y'all Access Summer Station. Thanks for hanging with us here on your Friday night. 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

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We are your Y'all Access Summer Station. Thanks for hanging with us here on your Friday night. Chevy Silverado. It's brand new stuff from Bailey Zimmerman.

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It's our 90s country sunrise, all 90s country Sunday morning.

0: 93 Keep Houston's country leader. Hey, it's Kayla Faith. This guy's been teasing some new music for us on his socials. I don't know. We got 56 seconds of him in a video with a piano, and that music was unreleased, whatever he was singing.
1: Everything's still pretty much the same around here.

0: Let's go, Houston! I'm the sun, baby! 93 million miles of pure power. I am the most important part of summertime. No debate. Oh, 93Q wants to counter with 93Q's Yell Access Summer. All right, fine. Let's hear it.
1: Flatland Cavalry. 93Q Cowboys and Angels. Hudson Westbrook. Midland. Braxton Key. Brad Paisley.
0: That's a pretty strong lineup, I'll give them that. But hang on! I warm up the entire parking lot before the show even starts every time. But 93Q's giving away free tickets every single day. Okay, yeah, I don't want to have a comeback for that, so. All right, I know what I'm beat. Least I can do is listen for myself. I'll be a good sport about it. Grab these headphones. Oh, I'm pure plasma melted into a gooey mess. Should have seen that coming. Well, fine. I'll just shine down and let Houston do the listening.
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20: A ranch hand in a pinch, man, hotter than the red on the cattle brand, cause she's a gold digger with a quick trigger, a cast iron skillet swinging lid flipper. Now he's a double wide on the county line.

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1: 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Hey, it's Kayla Faith. Super excited to see those guys tomorrow night at Cynthia Woods Mitchell Pavilion. Also excited to maybe meet some possible listeners. That would be super fun. Find me in Lowe tomorrow. 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

Hudson Westbrook on 93Q, Houston's country leader. He's got that tour that's kicking off in just a couple of weeks. He's making that quick stop in Pasadena to celebrate our birthday with us at the Pasadena Rodeo on September 24th. 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

on 93Q, Houston's country leader. It's now ranked at the number 3 spot on the Billboard Hot 100, right alongside their duet with this guy. It's Morgan Wallen on 93Q.

Garth Brooks on 93Q. He kicks off that arena tour in just a couple of weeks, actually in Indiana at Gainbridge Fieldhouse. Now, my sister lives in Indiana, so I think I can kill two birds with one stone and maybe do a quick trip to visit her. But also, the real reason is maybe to go get some tickets to see Garth Brooks at Indiana.

93Q Houston's country leader. Hey, it's Kayla Faith. And this song right here, it is charting at the number one spot on the Billboard Hot 100 for the 14th consecutive week. That is huge for Ella. She is literally breaking records alongside artists like Whitney Houston and Mariah Carey. And it's a song all about Texas. I feel so honored. Just when

0: 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It's always wanted to see more of the city.
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That song has now given him his 31st number one studio chart on country radio. He's tying up numbers with George

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0: country has always stood by those who serve. 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
1: 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It looks like Midland, Telluride, and Jake Bush. 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
0: 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What does the Q stand for? I don't know. Probably something cool like quesadilla. Yeah, let's go with that.

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0: 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Oh, 93Q wants to counter with 93Q's Yell Access Summer. All right, fine. Let's hear it.
1: Flatland Cavalry. 93Q Cowboys and Angels. Hudson Westbrook. Midland. Braxton Key. Brad Paisley.
0: That's a pretty strong lineup. I'll give them that. But hang on. I warm up the entire parking lot before the show even starts every time. But 93Q's giving away free tickets every single day. Okay, yeah, I don't want to have a comeback for that. So, all right, I know what I'm beat. Least I can do is listen for myself. I'll be a good sport about it. Grab these headphones. Oh, I'm pure plasma melted into a gooey mess. Should have seen that coming. Well, fine. I'll just shine down and let Houston do the listening.
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5: 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Running them memories up, take me back to a square body truck. All my buddies all circled around in an old city parking lot. Remember, thought we had it all,

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It's Riggs from Riggs, Caitlin, and Erica. No, I'm just, you got a lot of choices of things to listen to, so the fact that you're here listening to 93Q, just, you're just awesome. You know that?

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1: 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It looks like Midland, Telluride, and Jake Bush. It looks like Hudson Westbrook, Aaron Watson, Braxton Keith,
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1: Look, there's plenty of chances for you to get hooked up with tickets to Cowboys and Angels. We'll be out all over the place today. 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
0: Seasons come like seasons go, I guess. Ain't it just like me? Maybe.

0: I didn't know that pill had fentanyl. I thought I'd be fine, until I wasn't. Now I'm watching my mom cry at my grave. She talks to me like I'm still here. I wish I was.
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We'll be out later today at Premier America Credit Union, Spring Cypress Road in Spring from 11 to 1. Heading out tickets to Cowboys and Angels. It's all part of our Y'all Access Summer. Or you can also listen to Texting with them at 10 o'clock this morning. 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

Houston's Country Leader 93Q. It's Riggs from Riggs, Caitlin, and Erica. What are the rules about any song? When they say the word Houston in the song, you have to audibly yell Houston when they say it. Like, we'll do it in this song. Ready? If you go

0: All right, so you know, when they yell Houston, you just gotta yell Houston. It's very easy. You ready? Play along at home. Here it comes. I remember down in Houston.
1: Yeah, Houston!
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2: 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When a cowboy in the back stood up and yelled,
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93Q, it's Riggs from Riggs, Caitlin, and Erica. By the way, if you're a Keith Urban fan, his new album, Flow State, is all yacht rock, and it's fantastic. I would recommend it. It's great. It's a good little vibe-out album. Here's Hudson Westbrook, 93Q. Where's my coffee? Well,

0: 93Q. It's Riggs from Riggs, Caitlin and Erica. Hello. Hey, Cowboys and Angels comes up on Tuesday at Cowboys Red River. 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

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Hi, it's Riggs from Riggs, Caitlin, and Erica. 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

0: of pure power. I am the most important part of summertime. No debate. Oh, 93Q wants to counter with 93Q's Y'all Access Summer. All right, fine. Let's hear it.
1: Flatland Cavalry. 93Q Cowboys and Angels. Hudson Westbrook. Midland. Braxton Key. Brad Paisley.
0: That's a pretty strong lineup. I'll give them that. But hang on. I warm up the entire parking lot before the show even starts every time. But 93Q's giving away free tickets every single day. Okay, yeah, I don't want to have a comeback for that. So, all right, I know what I'm beat. Least I can do is listen for myself. I'll be a good sport about it. Grab these headphones. Oh, I'm pure plasma melted into a gooey mess. Should have seen that coming. Well, fine. I'll just shine down and let Houston do the listening.
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Riley Green, talented singer and guitarist. Not a great actor, though. In the Not As Think As You Drunk I Am video, I'm like, I don't believe it. You're drunk. You're just sloppy. You didn't really get drunk for the video. You should have gotten real drunk for the video, Riley. I'm just saying, commit to the bit. We're going to do a video about it. It's Ella Langley with Morgan Wallen on 93Q.

my baby tonight. Yeah, could you, would you, ain't you gonna, if I asked you, would you want to be my baby tonight? John Michael Montgomery, you're going to hear stuff like that tomorrow morning on the 90s Country Sunrise. We do it every Sunday morning, hosted by our own Caitlin Maida. Caitlin's out this weekend, so Erica gets to fill in tomorrow morning. Yeah, she gets to play all the 90s fun stuff tomorrow morning. 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Days like

0: 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I wish I was.
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1: He's a ranch hand in a pinch, man. 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

93Q, Cowboys and Angels this Tuesday at Cowboys Red River, starring Ashley Cook, Ashley McBride, Brothers Osborne, Preston Cooper, Aaron Watson. You want to go? We got your tickets. Win them again at 10 this morning, or you can buy up close and personal pit passes sponsored by our friends at Coors Light. Coors Light. And 100% of the proceeds from those pit passes go to benefit our friends at Camp Hope and the PTSD Foundation of America. 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
1: Got a girl from the south side, got braids in her hair. First time I seen her walk by, and I about fell up on my chair.

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Good morning. It's Riggs from Riggs, Caitlin, and Erica. The Y'all Access Summer is here. 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We'll get you to some of the biggest shows. We're sending people all week long to Flatland Calvary, who are going to be in town tomorrow. Brad Paisley's coming to town. We got 93Q Cowboys and Angels tickets. Win those coming up at 10 o'clock this morning. Or we'll be all over the city handing out tickets to Cowboys and Angels all weekend long. 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

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Hello, it's Riggs from Riggs, Caitlin, and Erica. Caitlin returns for Caitlin Can't Lose Monday morning, going for win number 612, I think. 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You get more right than Caitlin, she gives you $1,000. It's called Caitlin Can't Lose. 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Maybe you win some cash. It's 93Q with Jason Aldean.

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Nominate a workforce warrior right now. 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

Houston's Country Leader 93Q, Kojo and Reba, Dear Rodeo. And it's rodeo, not rodeo. In California, they call it rodeo, which is dumb. Don't California my Texas. You get out of here. It's Ella Langley. I want to be her. 93Q.

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It's 93Q, Houston's country leader. Cowboys and Angels starring Ashley McBride, Ashley Cook, Aaron Watson, Preston Cooper, and Brothers Osborne. It's this Tuesday at Cowboys Red River. 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

You get to be the jury, the judge, the executioner, all of it. It's 93Q, Riggs, Caitlin, and Erica's Jerker Justified. And Monday morning at 7:15, it's all about a poor neighborhood kid that just made one little mistake. One $600 mistake. Yeah. 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

Got a beef with Riley Green. I love that new song, but I've seen the video for Think Is You Drunk, and he's not really drunk in the video. I'm like, what? You could have had fun and cut loose and just gotten hammered for the video shoot, but no, you're pretend drunk. 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It's talking to yourself. Hi, I'm Riggs. All the boats I missed. Well, and you're here too, of course. All the hell

0: country has always stood by those who serve. 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
1: 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It's this Tuesday at Cowboys Red River. 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

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Hi, it's Riggs from Riggs, Caitlin, and Erica. If you'd like to win $500 for the workforce warrior in your life, what's a workforce warrior, Riggs? 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
2: Hey, good morning. 10 a.m. on your Saturday. I'm Linda B. That's right. It is the last weekend for you to get these tickets. Cowboys and Angels this coming Tuesday, July 21st at Cowboys Red River Dance Hall with Brothers Osborne, Ashley McBride, Aaron Watson, Ashley Cook, and Preston Cooper. 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
1: It looks like Shane Smith and the Saints. It looks like Midland, Telluride, and Jake Bush. It looks like Hudson Westbrook, Aaron Watson, Braxton Keith.
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I saw the old man's face. Front page obituary. He was a millionaire. He left his fortune to some guy he barely knew. His kids were mad as hell.

0: 93Q back to school around the corner. The mayor is having once again his back to school and health fair at the GRB Saturday, August 1st, passing out backpacks, school supplies, and health screenings. 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
1: I was all but 22, I think, at the time. 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

93Q, we give you 90s country sunrise every Sunday morning. It's nothing but 90s country back to back to back from 7 a.m. to 10, hosted by Caitlin of the Q Morning Show. 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Right now from 1991, here's Brooks and Dunn.

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93QR Cowboys and Angels concert right around the corner. This coming Tuesday, July 21st, with Brothers Osborne, Ashley McBride, Aaron Watson, Ashley Cook, Preston Cooper. The only way in is to win with us. We got tickets for you to win all day coming up at 12, 2, 4, and 6 on 93Q.

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Houston's country leader 93Q. Good morning. I'm Linda V. A little bit after 11 a.m. on your Saturday. We got three ticket stops happening today for you to win Cowboys and Angels tickets in person. 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

0: bottles of pure power. I am the most important part of summertime. 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Oh, 93Q wants to counter with 93Q's Yell Access Summer. All right, fine. Let's hear it.
1: Flatland Cavalry. 93Q Cowboys and Angels. Hudson Westbrook. Midland. Braxton Key. Brad Paisley.
0: That's a pretty strong lineup. I'll give them that. But hang on. I warm up the entire parking lot before the show even starts every time. But 93Q's giving away free tickets every single day. Okay, yeah, I don't want to have a comeback for that. So, all right, I know what I'm beat. Least I can do is listen for myself. I'll be a good sport about it. Grab these headphones. Oh, I'm pure plasma melted into a gooey mess. Should have seen that coming. Well, fine. I'll just shine down and let Houston do the listening.
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Morgan Wallen there on 93Q, Houston's country leader. Never stops that guy. He's teasing new music on his socials, playing an amazing new song on the piano, saying maybe he'll release it before the boats get winterized.

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Now it's feeling like summer in Houston. Checking your weather, your Saturday, high of 94, overnight low of 77. Tomorrow, Sunday, high of 95.

0: I didn't know that pill had fentanyl. I thought I'd be fine, until I wasn't. 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I wish I was.
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2: Hey, good afternoon. 12 o'clock on your Saturday. I'm Linda V. That's right, Cowboys and Angels. 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

93Q. 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

I know you can't get enough of 90s country music. 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It's nothing but 90s back to back to back from 7 a.m. to 10. That's tomorrow morning. 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

0: country has always stood by those who serve. 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

Houston's Country Leader 93Q. Good afternoon. I'm Lynn V. A little bit after 1 o'clock on your Saturday, you are less than 1 hour away from your next chance to win Cowboys and Angels tickets on the radio. 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

0: Little Shaboozy there on 93Q. He's going to be performing on the Today Show Summer Concert Series July 31st. So heads up on that. Morgan Wallen right now on 93Q. Thank you so much for having us on.
1: Everything's still pretty much the same around here.

Amazing. 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

93Q. It is the last weekend to win Cowboys and Angels tickets. The concert is happening this coming Tuesday, July 21st, with Brothers Osborne, Ashley McBride, Aaron Watson, Ashley Cook, Preston Cooper at Cowboys Red River Dance Hall. 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
2: Hi, good afternoon. A little bit after 2 o'clock on your Saturday, I'm Linda V. That's right. Cowboys and Angels right around the corner this coming Tuesday, July 21st, with Brothers Osborne on stage, Ashley McBride, Aaron Watson, Ashley Cook, and Preston Cooper. 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

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We got Cowboys and Angels tickets for you to win all weekend long. 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
1: It looks like Shane Smith and the Saints. It looks like Midland, Telluride, and Jake Bush. 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

We are 93Q, your Y'all Access Summer Station. I'm Jake Stewart here on your Saturday afternoon. Thank you so much for spending your weekend with us. Got new stuff from Ella Langley. It's called Loving Life Again on 93Q.

0: bottles of pure power. I am the most important part of summertime. 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All right, fine. Let's hear it.
1: Flatland Cavalry. 93Q Cowboys and Angels. Hudson Westbrook. Midland. Braxton Key. Brad Paisley.
0: That's a pretty strong lineup. I'll give them that. But hang on. I warm up the entire parking lot before the show even starts every time. But 93Q's giving away free tickets every single day. Okay, yeah, I don't have a comeback for that, so. All right, I know what I'm beat. Least I can do is listen for myself. I'll be a good sport about it. Grab these headphones. Oh, I'm pure plasma melted into a gooey mess. Should have seen that coming. Well, fine. I'll just shine down and let Houston do the listening.
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I'm Jake Stewart. Tuesday, that's the day. It is our Cowboys and Angels show at Cowboys Red River Dance Hall, powered by Shell Federal Credit Union, Knapp Chevy, Coors Light. 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

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We are your Y'all Access Summer Station. I'm Jake Stewart, hanging with you here on your Saturday afternoon. Got new stuff from Stella Lefty and Vincent Mason. It's called Something to Lose.

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We are your Y'all Access Summer Station. I'm Jake Stewart with you here on your Saturday. I got tickets to go to Cowboys and Angels on Tuesday. Going to be at Red River Dance Hall. 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
2: Yeah, it is 4 o'clock here on your Saturday afternoon. I'm Jake Stewart. Tuesday, the big night. Cowboys Red River Dance Hall. It is our Cowboys and Angels show. Brothers Osborne, Ashley McBride, Aaron Watson, Preston Cooper, and Ashley Cook all going to be performing. 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

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I got your tickets right now to go to Cowboys and Angels. 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

don't. It is 93Q. We have the mayor's back to school health fair. It's going to be Saturday, August 1st, all day, 8 a.m. to 2 p.m. at the George R. Brown Convention Center. 20,000 backpacks with school supplies going to be distributed on-site health screenings, dental, vision, mental health, everything. 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

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Thank you for spending part of your weekend with us. I'm Jake Stewart. This is Tyler Hubbard and Land.

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We are your Y'all Access Summer Station. A little bit after 5 o'clock here on your Saturday evening. Got the latest from Kane Brown and Woman.

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0: 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It's Caitlin. 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

It is Sam Hunt right here on 93Q. We got your tickets to Cowboys and Angels coming up next at 6 o'clock. Going to be a brand new keyword. Ashley McBride going to be one of those artists there Tuesday. Her latest now, What If We Don't?

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2: Yeah, it is 6 o'clock here on your Saturday evening. I'm Jake Stewart. You guys want to go? Cowboys Red River Dance Hall Tuesday night for Cowboys and Angels. Ashley McBride, Brothers Osborne, Aaron Watson, Ashley Cook, Preston Cooper, all going to be there. We got 3 tickets right now. 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Good luck.

It is Morgan Wallen, and I Got Better right here on 93QER, your Y'all Access Summer Station. A little bit after 6 o'clock, I'm Jake Stewart. We're giving away Cowboys and Angels tickets right now. If you guys want to go, text July. 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Good luck.

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1: It looks like Shane Smith and the Saints. It looks like Midland, Telluride, and Jake Bush. It looks like Hudson Westbrook, Aaron Watson, Braxton Keith.
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2: 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We're drawing winners every 15 minutes. 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

The mayor's back to school health fair going to be at the George R. Brown Convention Center on August 1st. That is a Saturday. 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

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We are your Y'all Access Summer Station Tuesday, the big night, Cowboys Red River Dance Hall. It is going to be our Cowboys and Angels show. 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

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I'm Jake Stewart. Thank you so much for hanging with us here on your Saturday evening. That is going to do it for me. I'll be back tomorrow afternoon at 2, leaving you with Kevin Powers and Shaboozy. It's called Move On.